0: As sete.
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0: Melhores.
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0: Jovem Pan.
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4: David Guetta and Teddy Swims.
5: I only want you when you're gone, gone, gone. Playing like we're gone, gone, gone.
3: Number
0: 6.
4: Tyla. Dochi.
6: Anxiety, keep on trying me. I feel it quietly, trying to silence me.
3: Four.
4: Bruno Mars.
7: I just might. Oh, I just might.
3: Three.
4: Teddy Swims.
5: Something's got a hold on me lately, though I don't know myself anymore.
4: Lola Young.
8: Cause I'm too messy, and then I'm just too damn clean. You told me get a job, and you ask where the hell I've been.
3: One.
4: Alex Warren.
0: As sete melhores. Jovem Pan.
3: Number
0: 7.

Let's get the party started. See you at the bar, you was hardly talking. That's when I knew that your heart was scarring. Friends to lovers need a part to star in. Like, wait, babe, let me ask your pardon.

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1: A melhor sequência do rádio.
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6: What's up? 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
7: And you're listening.